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I just got to find some time and space to be with you. 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
1: Athens DJ. If you don't like something, change it. If you don't like your job, quit. 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

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Oh my, my love. 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

0: Countdown από το νούμερο 30, Alex Warren Ordinary, Kato, Turn the Lights Off, 29. 28, Damiano David, Next Summer. 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Στο νούμερο 26, 25, Cat's Eye, Animal. 24, Anima, Lisa, Bad Angel. David Guetta, Teddy Swimstones and I, Gone, Gone, Gone. Στο 23, νούμερο 22, Bruno Mars, I Just Might. Και David Guetta, You and I, Me and You, στο νούμερο 21.
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1: 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Our colors will fade eventually, so if our time is running out, day after day, we'll make the mundane a masterpiece. 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